keep our hold. If you look into the distance, there's a house upon the hill, guiding like a lighthouse. It's a place where you'll be safe to feel our grace, 'cause we've all made mistakes. If you've lost your way,

you carry on abusing, you'll be robbed from us. 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Just come home.

Hang on, just hang on for a minute. I've got something to say. I'm not asking you to move on or forget it, but these are better days. To be wrong all along and admit it is not amazing grace, but to be loved like a song you

walking stick from Motel. The ghost of Dirty Dick is still in search of Little Nell. It's what it is. It's what it is now.